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1: 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She's 8.
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1: 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He's 6.
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1: Instead of thinking about cancer. Thanks to supporters like you, the team at St. Jude has helped push the overall childhood cancer survival rate in the U.S. from 20% to more than 80%.
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7: Las enfermedades cardiovasculares son la causa principal de muerte entre las madres nuevas.
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1: Muchos de nuestros recuerdos más preciados se crean en la escuela. 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Todo cambió a partir de una cirugía que transformó su vida y que fue posible gracias a Smile Train. 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
2: This is St. Jude patient Alana. She's 8.
3: When I get older, I want to be a fashion designer.
2: This is Harry. 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
4: Really fast.
2: This is Cypress. She's 8.
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2: Let's help more kids just be kids. 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